0: Capital Gold.
1: We can make the dream right now. The brother that all of us have been waiting for. The brother that all of us have been waiting for. The one we've been waiting for. A bad, bad.

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I said, are you gonna be my girl? Take my hand and come with me, because you look so fine that I really wanna make you mine. I said you look so fine that I really wanna make you mine. 4, 5, 6, come on and get your kicks. Now you don't need a

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Ora, It Never Rains in Southern California di Albert Hammond. E poi, That's the Way of the World degli Earth, Wind

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2: 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Hey, what's going on, man? Yeah, she's at home. Yeah, she's